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New from Tyla and Zara Larsson, She Did It Again, is on the Hot 96 Night Show with Mackenzie Hart. 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

Zara Larsson has absolutely shell-shocked the world. We are all living in a midnight sun state of mind. And by that, I mean, my name is Mackenzie Hart. You're listening to the Hot 96 Night Show, of course. But Hype Hop Dance Fitness is turning 2 at the end of May, and we've themed the entire birthday party, anniversary, celebration, which is a giant dance party, to be like Zara Larsson's Midnight Sun aesthetic. We've got airbrush t-shirts. Everything is like this huge beach bash. Here's Midnight Sun. 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

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I'll be sure to return the favor right now. It's time to shake it to the max on Hot 96. Is there?

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Mackenzie Hart here, your host of the Hot 96 Night Show. And I want you to text in at 82474. 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School functions are wrapping up. Graduations and graduation parties are happening, but people are getting ready to go on vacations. There's just so much excitement in the air. It gets warmer and nicer out, so community events are happening all the time. I want you to text me and fill me in at 82474. What's going on the rest of this month? 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

0: I've heard of the term grounding. 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

ways. Atlanta was the mecca, building railroads and trains. Bear with me for a second, let me put y'all on game. The settlers was choosing town folk to make them richer. 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What? 21, get your first.

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Thanks for tuning in to the Hot 96 Night Show at Thursday edition. Mackenzie Hart, your host here, signing off until tomorrow night when we really kick off the weekend vibes at 7 p.m. Until then, make sure you've got me on social so we can keep in touch all the time. 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I'll leave you with new Jack Harlow. 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
2: You know, it might be, you know, a week before the holidays, but still, there's still enough time to go out and buy some sweet stuff on Marketplace.
3: Oh, yeah. Probably good deals right now.
2: Definitely good deals. For instance, we'll start with our first item. It is a vintage 1800 pencil.
3: Oh, my gosh.
2: I love that.
3: How has that lived through the test of time?
2: That's a great question. It looks like it's in pretty decent shape. It is gold.
3: Oh, my.
2: Has kind of like a rounded top to it.
3: Okay.
2: And, of course, the point at the bottom. I don't know if this is, like, regular, like, pencil writing stuff.
3: Okay.
2: I need to look up how this works.
3: Yeah.
2: But it says vintage 1800 pencil, and I'm going to take their word for it. How much do you think this is worth?
3: Wow. Okay. This is throwing me through a loop a little bit. Let's go, because, like, it's super ancient, so
2: super ancient.
3: That's like special, but at the same time, it's a pencil
2: from the 1800s,
3: right? Oh gosh, shot in the dark. I'm gonna say for a pencil,
2: yeah,
3: $25,
2: more like $75.
3: Okay, okay,
2: it's interesting.
3: It is.
2: See, I don't know what the tip is, I don't know if that's like, you know, regular lead or something,
3: right? Because it's giving like a pen material,
2: right,
3: but I do kind of see the lead there.
2: I guess that's lead.
3: Right.
2: I don't know.
3: It's something.
2: Again, I'll have to look this up later for research purposes.
3: Sure.
2: But $75 is what it's going for.
3: Okay.
2: All right. Our second item, and this one was found by my lovely wife, Katie.
3: Oh, boy.
2: This is a traditional Korean apothecary chest cabinet.
3: All right.
2: Also, possibly for medicine as well.
3: Right, okay.
2: The condition is used good. It has 16 drawers, two doors below. Chests were historically used to store and organize herbs and ingredients for traditional Korean medicine.
3: Sure, okay.
2: And it's a beautiful chest. It's got some Korean markings on it. Got some gold latches on it. Little rings that would be used to pull the chests out. I mean, that's a nice little, nice little thing here.
3: Little antique looking piece for your home. Okay.
2: So what do you think this could be worth?
3: I'm going to go $300.
2: It's $500, actually.
3: Okay.
2: Look how beautiful
3: it is. I was going to say, it's probably bigger than what I'm thinking.
2: 26 inches tall, 23 inches wide.
3: I love the design.
2: I mean, like, it's beautiful.
3: It looks like it's giving tiger stripe vibes.
2: A little bit, yeah. The wood finish.
3: Wow. Yeah. Okay. This could be good.
2: Yeah, nice black shelf with wood finish and gold latches.
3: Yeah.
2: I wouldn't mind it. It's being sold out from Newburgh, so there you go. Look for it around Newburgh area.
3: Yeah, not too far. There you go.
2: Very cool. Okay, and our final item. It is a hitch for a car or a truck, and the hitch is the Grinch's arm holding an ornament.
3: Oh, okay.
2: So it's got the Grinch's hand coming out of a Santa Claus arm sleeve.
3: Cute.
2: And the ornament is red, and so you just put that up into your truck or car hitch. 3D printed.
3: Yes. Okay.
2: I mean, very, very seasonal right now.
3: So this is like, the perfect time. You need to hop on this. You get the most out of it, right? Because you only got like a week or so left here. Okay, so it's just like the hitch part, so just the part that connects the two things.
2: Yes.
3: Okay, it's not like a full.
2: And it goes a little bit of the elbow and then into like midway of the arm, and then that is the hitch part.
3: I'm gonna say, and again, I've never had a hitch in my possession in my life.
2: Right.
3: So take that for what it's worth. I'm gonna say $50.
2: $60, close.
3: Okay.
2: Look how cool that is.
3: Okay, actually,
2: that's awesome, isn't it?
3: That is legit.
2: Yeah, little Grinch arm hanging out. He's
3: that
2: got his
3: is
2: Grinch
3: legit.
2: Fingers holding an ornament.
3: If you are a Christmas person,
2: that would be cool.
3: You got to go for this.
2: That would be cool.
3: Yeah.
2: Very cool. 3D printed. That's being sold out from Henderson. So there you go. Look around Henderson area for something like that.
3: Yep.
2: Very seasonal. I mean, a lot of cool stuff being sold on Marketplace right
3: now. Always.
2: I've heard of the term grounding. Have you ever heard of grounding?
3: I have.
2: To where you basically walk outside barefoot and supposed to help your body and make you feel better. And my stepmother can tell you all about it.
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1: Mackenzie, whenever you were a kid, did you use a landline?
2: Oh, yeah. I remember my, like, home phone number and stuff, yeah.
1: Nice, me too. It's Clay Mackenzie here on the Hot 96 Morning Show. And I bring up landlines because a group of parents in Illinois have decided to choose a landline phone instead of a smartphone to let their kids use.
2: Okay.
1: And so one of the parents, or I guess one pair of parents, they gave their 7-year-old daughter a simple landline that only lets her call approved numbers.
2: Okay.
1: Has no

0: to talk, but also, like, you know, gives them a little bit of safety.
1: Yeah, totally.
0: Yeah, just it still feels free, though.
1: Yeah, like, she gets to try, you know, grown-up stuff, because kids always want to do stuff like that.
0: Right.
1: I mean, in my opinion, 7 is a little young.
0: But if, like, they're, like, approved
1: you're
0: places,
1: right.
0: That's
1: you're
0: fine.
1: Right.
0: It's almost like a walkie-talkie in a way.
1: I mean, yeah, kind of. We had walkie-talkies.
0: Walkie-talkies were so fun.
1: Yeah.
0: Still are. But I love this because obviously you don't have to use a screen the entire time.
1: Yes.
0: I mean, not even at all. Like,
1: good point.
0: And I mean, it still gives the child a little bit of freedom to, you know, call somebody.
1: For sure.
0: Instead of waiting to use the phone from their parents.
1: Yeah.
0: And I mean, eventually one day they'll grow up and probably will get a smartphone at some point.
1: Right.
0: But still, like, it gives them a little social.
1: For now, yeah.
0: Practice as well.
1: Yeah.
0: Which I love. Love that.
1: Yeah, I mean, we don't know what the future holds with all the technology and stuff, but as you get older, that's how you communicate with people. And if you can't talk on the phone, like, that right. is totally a social skill that is relevant.
0: Yeah, and I definitely need to have more phone calls than texting.
1: Right, sure. I feel that.
0: Some people don't know how to talk.
1: It's true.
0: Which is crazy. But I remember whenever we were growing up, Mackenzie,
1: mm-hmm.
0: I had a landline. I didn't call friends that much.
1: Right.
0: But, you know, this was a time where the internet was starting to, like, build and build. And
1: yeah.
0: get a little bit better. And there were times where we would message each other, like AIM or...
1: Okay, right.
0: Like MySpace.
1: Yeah.
0: That way. That's how we were able to communicate with our friends.
1: Right.
0: Back then. So we didn't have texting just yet.
1: But like the messenger.
0: But I still was able to make some phone calls to friends. And
1: that's cool.
0: I think that helped. But how do you feel about this? How do you feel about these kids using landline phones instead of a smartphone? I'm all for it.
1: Yeah, I think it's a cool idea.
0: Yeah, text at 82474. What do you think? Top 96.
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3: You can find almost anything being sold on Facebook Marketplace. And so with a 100-mile radius here in Evansville, we are checking the Tri-State to see what exactly some of the most interesting things are being sold. So we'll start with this, McKenzie.
1: Mm-hmm.
3: And McKenzie, by the way, has to guess how much these things are after telling her what it is.
1: I am never right, also. I'm never correct.
3: Sometimes you are.
1: Sometimes I'm in the ballpark.
3: No,
1: I may get lucky.
3: Right. You've gotten it right a few times.
1: A few.
3: You're getting better at this as we go.
1: I'm trying.
3: All right, we'll start with our first item being sold here in Evansville, a banana tree. The condition says these are the large, hardy banana trees. I will not be selling as many as the years prior. Oh, no, she's retiring.
1: Oh.
3: We'll be doing meetups.
1: Okay.
3: Cash or Venmo only.
1: Okay.
3: So we have a banana tree supplier here in Evansville.
1: Interesting.
3: The plug, if you will.
1: Right.
3: Got to have a banana tree plug.
1: For your homegrown bananas.
3: So what do you think one banana tree is worth?
1: I mean, I assume these are small and you plant them, right? Like, she's not, or is she selling a whole tree?
3: Small, but could eventually become bigger.
1: Okay.
3: But the picture here makes it look like it's huge.
1: Okay, like this is what they'll become, I guess?
3: Probably.
1: This is what you're investing in.
3: Yes.
1: Let's go. I have no idea. I don't garden. I don't.
3: Give me your best guess.
1: Let's do $70.
3: Very, very high. It's actually $12.
1: Oh, see, I have no idea.
3: That's what it could potentially be, though. That's a lot of banana tree right there.
1: Okay.
3: If that's just one.
1: I guess I was imagining, like, how many bananas you would get out of it throughout its lifespan.
3: I don't know. I'll have to ask her.
1: But see, I would kill it, so it would be a $12 loss on my part.
3: I'd have to ask her. All right, our second item. A 1930s Mickey Mouse doll.
1: Oh.
3: A vintage 30s Mickey Mouse stuffed doll. It was a gift given to my father when he was a couple years old. I don't know the exact year, but he was born in 1928.
1: Wow.
3: Being sold out in Newburgh.
1: That is a piece of history.
3: What do we think this is worth? Vintage.
1: But it's a doll, so it's small, but it's like super old.
3: Lush, it looks like. But vintage, just remember.
1: Yeah, I guess it's worth something.
3: Mm-hmm.
1: $40.
3: Way undervalued there. $350. And
1: I don't know what this stuff is worth.
3: Potentially terrifying.
1: Okay.
3: The eyes kind of.
1: The eyes and the mouth are very scary.
3: See, in the 30s, this wasn't considered creepy. This was, like, adorable.
1: It was Mickey Mouse.
3: Right.
1: Okay. I mean, the rest of him kind of tracks, like,
3: for being as old as it is, it's in pretty decent shape.
1: Yeah, I guess I didn't consider that was almost 100 years old.
3: Yeah.
1: Yeah, you shouldn't let me value anything.
3: You never know.
1: Don't invite me to the auction. I don't know what this stuff is worth. I have no clue.
3: You're trying, that's all.
1: I am.
3: All right, and our final item, dandelion jelly. Didn't know that was a thing either. Dunmore, Kentucky's where is this being sold? Homemade dandelion jelly, cash only.
1: So you can eat this. Like,
3: yes.
1: It is jelly that, like, you put on toast. It is.
3: I think so.
1: Okay. Made out of dandelions. So how good would that taste? Because
3: as a quick Google search to make sure this is legit, it is.
1: Okay.
3: It's a homemade golden-hued spread with a delicate honey-like flavor made from dandelion petals, sugar,
1: I do
3: lemon
1: like
3: juice,
1: honey.
3: And pectin.
1: So it is sweet.
3: Sounds like it's pretty good.
1: I was thinking it'd be like eating a dandelion, which is like, ew.
3: A dandelion.
1: Which is very leafy and not sweet. Okay, but if it's sweet, I'm here for it. And is it like a jar?
3: Yeah, jars. So how much do you think one jar is?
1: $15.
3: $4.
1: Oh my gosh, it's on sale.
3: They must have a lot of it. But that looks decent.
1: Yeah.
3: It's just a clear jelly, pretty much, with
1: a
3: slight hint of yellow.
1: Yeah, just a little bit, but okay, hey, good for them.
3: I would try it. It sounds pretty good. And if it's homemade, I'll take it.
1: Yeah, might as well.
3: $4, why not? But yeah, a lot of interesting things being sold on Marketplace.
0: Clay and McKenzie in the morning.
3: I've heard of the term grounding. Have you ever heard of grounding?
1: I have.
3: Where you basically walk outside barefoot and it's supposed to help your body and make you feel better. And my stepmother can tell you all about it.
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0: 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And good news for the tri-state, because we have made a list, Mackenzie.
1: Yay!
0: We've made a list. Zillow has named the most festive holiday towns in the U.S. And drumroll, please, what do you think the most festive town in the USA is?
1: Is it really number one?
0: What do you think?
1: Santa Claus!
0: Santa Claus, Indiana, number one on the list.
1: I'm obsessed. I figured we made like top five. I didn't think we would be number one.
0: Definitely number one.
1: Well, congratulations, Santa Claus, and thanks for letting us be part of the tri-state.
0: For sure. And they say, so what is the most festive holiday town this year? Santa Claus, Indiana. Obviously not surprising with a name like that.
1: Right.
0: But the community embraces the season so much that obviously lives up to the name.
1: They celebrate
0: Christmas 24/7 all year round.
1: As they should.
0: All right. There's no taking down Christmas lights in that town.
1: Nope. And you can't.
0: As a person from Spencer County, don't take them down.
1: No.
0: Never take them down.
1: We are here for the festivities and the holiday spirit and the cheer.
0: Yes. And so Zillow dives even deeper into this.
1: Okay.
0: And they say more than half the listings for the homes for sale in Santa Claus reference the holiday spirit. And residents go all out with a parade. They have a market, a light show for Christmas, as they should.
1: Totally.
0: Number two on the list was Macadenville, North Carolina. Never heard of them.
1: Yeah, whatever. Sorry, you're not as good as Santa Claus, Indiana.
0: Absolutely. This one, number three, definitely could hit pretty close to home for Christmas celebrations. Bethlehem, Pennsylvania.
1: Okay, fair.
0: Fair enough.
1: Fair, yeah.
0: But you're not Santa Claus.
1: Yeah, no, sorry. Still number three.
0: Right. I'm sure they celebrate Christmas very hard, though.
1: Right, which is great.
0: Breckenridge, Colorado being number four.
1: I've definitely heard of that before.
0: I have as well, and Dahlonega, Georgia, number five on the list.
1: Interesting.
0: I'm not seeing any recognizable names.
1: Yeah, so sorry about you.
0: But yeah, Santa Claus being number one on the list. I've seen a lot of great houses lit up around my neighborhood.
1: Oh, yeah.
0: And I'm sure if I just went down a neighborhood or two in Newburgh, they'd probably show up and show
1: Absolutely.
0: Out. I do have a friend that lives up in Daylight. And they've got some neighbor that is going all out, which they have, of course, their Christmas lights.
1: Yeah.
0: But they've also got a projector running outside.
1: That's cool.
0: That shows, like, Christmas songs and, like,
1: fun. You know, like the lyrics or, like, the music video. Oh, cool.
0: And I think they do that for Halloween as well, for, like, different things. But
1: respect.
0: Like, they went all out, and I might just have to, like, knock on the door and ask for some tips of how to do all that. Because that was impressive.
1: Like, y'all are doing the most.
0: It's doing great out there.
1: I love it.
0: But text in 82474 and let us know where out in the tri-state do you have some neighbors that are just absolutely going all out with the Christmas celebrations. Like, what are they doing? How lit up is their house? And what makes them so cool? Because I definitely need to go see some Christmas lights.
1: Oh, yeah.
0: Before Christmas is here. And I probably need to take my cat, too. Cat needs to see some Christmas lights.
1: She would lose it.
0: I would lose it watching her lose it.
1: We'd all lose it.
0: We're all losing it. So, where are the best Christmas lights in the tri-state? Text in 82474. 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
2: We had Curtis write into us today, Mackenzie. Trying to help Curtis's dilemma. He writes in, I've always slept naked, and it's never been an issue with my family or any of my roommates, but recently, my roommate's girlfriend stayed over and accidentally opened my bedroom door in the middle of the night. Then she said she felt uncomfortable knowing I sleep that way. And now my roommate wants me to start wearing clothes to bed whenever she's over, even though I'm in my own room and I've always dressed in shared spaces. He says this is basic roommate protocol, but I think it's none of their business. And I'm refusing to change how I sleep in my own room. So, what should I do?
3: Interesting. I mean, it's not like she saw you naked.
2: No,
3: it's
2: she did. She walked in.
3: Oh, I thought he was like in bed, like covered up. I didn't know she like got the full.
2: That's how she figured out he was sleeping naked.
3: Oh, I thought she like knew he slept naked and just like accidentally opened the door. I didn't know she got the full picture.
2: Oh, she did.
3: Oh, well, yeah. I mean, I guess that's a little different, but yeah, it is his own room and she was the one that mistakenly opened the door.
2: Right.
3: I don't know. I mean, that's your prerogative. That is, I like jammies. I sleep in jammies. I want to be comfortable because what if I have to jump out of bed in the middle of the night and run across the street or something? I don't want to be nude. I want to have clothes on.
2: Yeah, I get it.
3: But some of my friends sleep naked and like that is,
2: I will say,
3: their prerogative.
2: It's very comfortable.
3: Yeah.
2: Very comfortable. I don't do it all the time.
3: Rock and roll, I guess.
2: There's times where I'm just like, you know what? Like, I don't need all this. Let me just get in here. Just how I was born.
3: Oh, but it's roommate stuff is different.
2: It is
3: like,
2: tough.
3: It is different than when you live with a partner. And when they have guests, so I get it. I think it is like a conversation you have to have, but I don't know. I mean, if you're dressed in shared spaces and you only sleep naked in your own room,
2: right.
3: I mean, I guess like lock your door.
2: Honestly.
3: Right? Like, I guess that's
2: why is the door unlocked, first of all?
3: I would say lock your door. Maybe. Start there.
2: Yeah. At that point, probably need to, especially if people are walking in on you in the middle of the night.
3: For sure. For sure.
2: But yeah, I'd say if it's in your own room, like do what you want.
3: Yeah.
2: As long as it's not disturbing anybody else.
3: Fair enough.
2: I mean, if they walk in on you, like that's them.
3: Yeah.
2: That's on them.
3: It was her mistake, so.
2: Yep. Yep. She.
3: Your thing, I guess.
2: Probably needs to figure out which door to open next time.
3: I would say so.
2: Here you go.
3: Just lock your door also.
2: Yeah.
3: Like maybe that's a good idea.
2: But maybe you have a different opinion on this and that's okay. We value all opinions. Call us 812-491-9468. Text in 82474. Should Curtis have to wear clothes in his own room when people are over for his roommate? Or should he just do what he wants in his own room? But at least he does wear clothes in shared spaces.
3: That's right.
2: Like, that's good for him. But how do you feel about him wearing nothing or something in his own room with other people in the house? It's Hot 96. I've heard of the term grounding. Have you ever heard of grounding?
3: I have.
2: To where you basically walk outside barefoot and it's supposed to help your body and make you feel better. And my stepmother can tell you all about it.
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1: I found something on Reddit that I would really like to get into. It is, what is the millennial equivalent of walk to school in the snow uphill both ways? It's Clay and McKenzie here on the Hot 96 Morning Show. To start it all off, I have absolutely walked towards the highway to go to school when it snowed so much. Because out in the middle of nowhere, you know, I'll tell you this. If the school bus sees mountains of snow on a road, they're like, no.
2: We aren't even going down that way.
1: Nope. Like, so I had to walk a mile and a half in snow in high school just to be able to get picked up to go to school. That is my claim.
2: There you go.
1: My grandpa.
2: You've done it. Yeah.
1: As many times as he told me, I'll walk to school in the snow. Well, so did I.
2: Barefoot.
1: Not uphill. Barefoot. Not barefoot. Didn't do that.
2: That's the stories they would tell, though.
1: Absolutely. But now, you know, no one does that anymore. So what is the equivalent of doing that for millennials? One person said that I had to carry my iPod, my camera, and my cell phone in my purse in high school. They were all separate.

0: at the time. That's right.
1: That is so true, though.
0: My equivalent, I had to wait 20 minutes for one email to download. It wasn't even my email. It was my mom's. I had to wait 20 minutes for her email to download.
1: Those were the days.
0: Because that was my entertainment, seeing what her friends would send her on email.
1: Yep. Literally one person could work the technology in the house at a time.
0: Yes, absolutely.
1: It was rough.
0: One person said if you missed a TV episode when it aired, you just had to accept your fate. That was it.
1: That was so difficult. And now it's like we stream everything, but even before streaming was DVR, and DVR was a luxury.
0: For sure.
1: Like, you had a fancy house, you had money if you had DVR, and you could record stuff and watch it.
0: Going to my rich friend's house.
1: No doubt.
0: With TiVo.
1: Oh my gosh.
0: The good old stuff.
1: Crazy.
0: Pushing the same button three times to type one letter while texting.
1: Mm-hmm.
0: I had to do that.
1: And see, that should show how much patience we used to have. Because if you were typing out a paragraph like we type out paragraphs now on our smartphones, it was going to be a minute.
0: Yeah.
1: And, oh, God forbid you messed up a letter and you had to, like, backspace. Because, like, great. No autocorrect.
0: Nope.
1: Uh-uh.
0: Nope.
1: Just backspace and half my work is lost.
0: We're talking about the equivalent of I had to walk to school in the snow both ways for millennials. And this definitely, I can absolutely relate 100%. The landline phones, if someone called you, you didn't have any caller ID. You just picked it up.
1: Yep.
0: Because the phone's ringing.
1: You never know.
0: You had to either remember your friend's phone number or find your address book. You couldn't just find their name in the phone, click on it, and then it was calling.
1: Nope. You literally had to write it down and store it.
0: Sometimes on your hand when you're at school.
1: It was a time.
0: Yeah.
1: Kids these days have no idea.
0: Sometimes my iPod wouldn't charge all the way, and so I'd have to go to school with 20% on my iPod.
1: Yeah, and how much anxiety did that cause?
0: Too much. We had it so tough. Back in the day, Netflix came in the mail and not streamed.
1: Oh, wow. Yep. Yep.
0: I didn't even have Netflix before that.
1: No.
0: I didn't.
1: I didn't watch Netflix for the first time until I was a senior in high school.
0: You know what we did? We went to Premiere Video in Newburgh.
1: Yeah, we did.
0: We went to Premiere Video in Newburgh.
1: We went to Blockbuster.
0: And Blockbuster. Yep. We had memberships for both of them, just in case.
1: Oh, my gosh.
0: Just in case.
1: I forgot all of these things happened. What a time.
0: Y'all remember Premiere Video.
1: Wow.
0: I'll tell you, that's what saved my life as a kid.
1: Yep.
0: Movies and video games. From Premiere Video.
1: Mm-mm-mm.
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1: The biggest music news going around right now is the fact that Bruno Mars not only is releasing a new album, but he's going on tour, and I am super excited for that.
2: Oh, me too.
1: Bruno Mars, probably one of my favorite artists of all time, if
2: wow.
1: not my favorite artist. I've loved Bruno Mars for years now.
2: Okay.
1: It's been 10 years since his last solo album, and we have been waiting. We have.
2: Wow. Was that the 24 Karat Magic album?
1: Yes.
2: Wow. That's 10 years old.
1: Unorthodox Jukebox.
2: OMG.
1: I think. Or maybe it was before that, but it's been a long time.
2: Yeah, for sure.
1: And we've been waiting so long.
2: He's so talented.
1: Like, even before his first album, Doo-Wops and Hooligans, man, I've been in there.
2: Yes, that's a good one.
1: I've been
2: that's
1: in there.
2: A good one.
1: I went to see him in concert in Louisville.
2: Nice.
1: And changed my life. Dude is a top-notch.
2: Yeah.
1: Entertainer.
2: Performer.
1: Yes.
2: Yeah.
1: And you probably remember him playing in the Super Bowl. Like, dude,
2: of course,
1: killed it.
2: Of course. And I feel like that was pretty early on in his career when you look at, like, the grand scheme.
1: Because
2: he's still got, obviously, plenty of time.
1: Oh, yeah.
2: To continue to come out with new music. So he's just very impressive.
1: Yes. It took him 10 years to make this album. And, you know, some people would, like, do a countdown or maybe
2: sure.
1: like tease their album on a podcast
2: sure.
1: like some artists have done. Bruno Mars just goes on Twitter or X or whatever you want to call
2: yeah.
1: it. It's like, the album's done. Like, dude, okay, finally.
2: Say less.
1: Years. Okay.
2: Say less. We're in there.
1: I'm in there. You know what? If it's really good, because I'll probably listen to it beforehand, might even buy the vinyl.
2: Hey.
1: Might have to buy the vinyl.
2: That could be a collector's item for sure.
1: Yes. And since he is going on tour, he's going up to Indianapolis.
2: That's cool.
1: At the Lucas Oil Stadium.
2: Love it. He'll sell that place out.
1: Huge venue.
2: Mm-hmm.
1: And it will absolutely be rocking.
2: Yeah.
1: I know it. I guarantee it. And I'm super excited for anybody that's going to go watch him this year.
2: Oh, totally.
1: Because you are going to have the time of your life. And I'm already jealous of you if you are going.
2: You should be his, like, hype man or, like,
1: I've been
2: salesman or something.
1: For years. I've been his hype man for years.
2: Fair enough.
1: I mean, the curly-headed people got to stick together here.
2: I love that.
1: We got to.
2: I am here for it.
1: We've got to. Oh, man. Well,
2: it's going
1: to
2: be good.
1: Speaking of all that, obviously, you know that he's probably my favorite artist. I've seen him live. Would love to see him again.
2: That's fantastic.
1: So who is your favorite artist of all time, dead or alive? Doesn't matter who it is. Who would you love to see perform in person? Bring them back to life, or if they're alive right now, doesn't matter. Text
2: great.
1: At 82474. You can call 812-491-9468. Mackenzie, how about you?
2: I don't even know. Everyone that I've seen live, it has definitely been, like, on my bucket list type thing.
1: Right.
2: And it's all over the place, like, all different genres and stuff. So I'd really have to give it some thought because, I mean, thankfully I've seen a lot of the artists that I've always wanted to.
1: Right.
2: And, like, I don't know if I want to think about bringing a dead person back to life. I think I'll just watch
1: you can do that.
2: The videos.
1: If you have magic powers, you can do it. Someone texted in 82474 and says Whitney Houston. I'm
2: fair.
1: With you. I would love to bring
2: fair.
1: Her back, watch her, listen to her. I mean,
2: I guess Michael Jackson, I mean,
1: easily.
2: Like, you have to.
1: Easily. I'm bringing back Michael Jackson from the 80s, 90s, that era.
2: Okay.
1: Easily.
2: Cool.
1: What about you? Text in 82474. Call us at 812-491-9468. If you could watch any artist, band, dead or alive, in person, who would it be? Top 96. I've heard of the term grounding. Have you ever heard of grounding?
2: I have.
1: To where you basically walk outside barefoot and it's supposed to help your body and make you feel better. And my stepmother can tell you all about it.
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1: It's Clay. It's Mackenzie. It's the Hot 96 Morning Show. Good morning to you.
2: Good morning.
1: We've got baby names on the trend for the next year ahead.
2: Ooh.
1: And I had to look up to see what names we can officially look for.
2: Okay.
1: For next year. We apparently are going to see some Taylor Swift references.
2: Oh, totally. Ophelia is going to be the name of the girl next year.
1: So, of course, the life of a showgirl is expected to influence names. This is all brought to us by Nameberry online.
2: Shout out.
1: Shout out, Nameberry. Ophelia definitely being one of those names.
2: Yeah.
1: Honey also getting a big boost.
2: Interesting.
1: From that album. Ancient Civilizations. Britlit. Like British literature. Not the name.
2: Oh, okay.
1: Romanticy and numbers are also expected to inspire names.
2: Okay, okay.
1: So here is some of the ancient civilization names we can look forward to. Ramses.
2: Okay.
1: Marcella.
2: Okay.
1: Cyril. I've heard that name before.
2: Have you?
1: Cyril's like an old man name to me.
2: Oh, okay. Seems I like Marcella. It.
1: Marcella's very pretty. Of course, Taylor Swift being a big reference. Honey, Ophelia, Farrah, Serafina,
2: ooh.
1: Tallulah.
2: Oh.
1: We've got the boomer names that are coming back. Bonnie.
2: You just called them out so bad.
1: Well, they're coming back.
2: I mean, you're right, I guess.
1: Shout out to you. We've
2: okay.
1: got Bonnie to look forward to. Gwen.
2: Oh, Gwen's cute.
1: Hal.
2: Okay.
1: Monty.
2: Monty's cute. Mm-hmm.
1: Number names. We've got more number names coming out.
2: 6'7"? No, I'm just kidding.
1: God, if you name your child 6'7",
2: yeah, please don't.
1: You might be the GOAT, honestly.
2: No, Clay, do not encourage that.
1: This is 6'7 Smith.
2: 6'7
1: This is our firstborn.
2: Don't do it.
1: Oh, my God.
2: Don't do it.
1: Oh, you might be the best,
2: don't do
1: coolest
2: it.
1: Kid in school if your name's 6'7".
2: No.
1: Cinco, at least we could see Cinco.
2: Okay.
1: Deuce, not sure I like that one.
2: Yeah, I don't think I like that one.
1: Million.
2: A million.
1: I could see that happening.
2: That's what I thought of.
1: I could see that one happening.
2: These are very outside the box, I'm going to say that.
1: Uh-huh. And we've also got some cultural obsession names coming out of shows like Secret Lives of Mormon Wives.
2: Oh, okay, sure.
1: Mom Talk on TikTok, I guess.
2: Okay, yeah.
1: The Real Housewives of Salt Lake City.
2: Okay.
1: We've got names like Bodie, Dottie, Quincy, Scotland that are going to be popular.
2: Those are cute.
1: And here come the K-pop Demon Hunters trend.
2: Yay!
1: With Anya, Jinu, Kiro, and Ryu.
2: Interesting.
1: Mm-hmm. So I guess it's up to you, but please name your child 6'7".
2: Don't.
1: Please do
2: it. Do not listen to Clay.
1: I mean, come on. That would be great.
2: No.
1: And then everyone's saying your like child's name all the time.
2: For right now.
1: Yeah.
2: What about when they're actually old enough to know the reference?
1: Old trends always come back. You know that.
2: You called out the boomers, so I guess you're right.
1: Yeah. If that child grows up to play sports,
2: it's
1: and
2: over.
1: If they score like a touchdown or they dunk, they do the 6'7" like hand gesture, like 100%.
2: They peaked.
1: 100% cool. Text in 82474. 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Like, what are you going with? 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
1: Mackenzie, has your family ever pushed someone onto you to date them before?
2: No, but we do it to my cousin all the time, and I think it's hilarious.
1: Oh, no.
2: Yeah.
1: Is a guy or girl?
2: So my cousin's a girl. Her name is Sydney, and she's going to hate this. But I'm still actively trying to hook her up with a very qualified man.
1: Ooh.
2: So I have all of the things that she wants. I know, like, how tall you need to be.
1: Oh.
2: You need to be athletic.
1: Everything's listed.
2: Yes. Okay. Yes, she's very particular, and she's a nurse.
1: Ooh, there you go.
2: And she's amazing. So if you're interested, hit me up.
1: Okay.
2: I will interview you and see if you line up to her standards.
1: There you go.
2: But yeah, we always try to hook her up with people.
1: That's great. I'm sure she's going to love every,
2: yeah, she hates it.
1: Every
2: yeah,
1: bit
2: she
1: of
2: hates
1: this.
2: It.
1: She's like, stop it. I only ask because the thing is happening, or it did happen.
2: Yeah.
1: It worked out with ASAP Rocky, the rapper.
2: For real?
1: For realsies.
2: Okay.
1: So ASAP's mom, he actually went onto a podcast and he was saying that his mom was always telling him that he needed to date Rihanna.
2: Go for it. Locked out.
1: Yes.
2: Like, she
1: absolutely
2: is everything.
1: She's everything. Everything.
2: We're happy for him.
1: Eh.
2: You're not. Yeah.
1: You, I'm not.
2: That's
1: no,
2: your, like, girl no. crush. Yeah.
1: I mean, obviously, I'm happily married.
2: Yes, yes.
1: But
2: we're talking, like, celebrity.
1: There is a universe where me and Rihanna did get together.
2: Far-fetched.
1: Does
2: yeah.
1: exist. I'll never reach that universe. Don't want to, Katie. I don't want to.
2: No, definitely not.
1: But there is a universe out there.
2: But come on.
1: But, yeah, he was saying that his mom was always like, you should date her. You should date her. Even though they were good friends at the time.
2: Okay.
1: His mom was always like, you should go for it. Go for it. Turns out, mom knows best.
2: Don't moms always know best?
1: Moms know best.
2: Like, you're welcome, ASAP Rocky. Look at your life now.
1: Right.
2: Thank your mother.
1: He probably sat down and was like, you know what? Maybe I should take my mom's advice.
2: Now that
1: and
2: I
1: go
2: think
1: for
2: about it.
1: It,
2: Rihanna is so hot.
1: Right. We're just good friends, but she do be hot. So let's see. Worked out.
2: It worked out for them. It could work out for you now or my cousin Sydney.
1: Now they got three kids and happily ever after.
2: Love that.
1: We love it. And now we're working on Sydney.
2: Yep, we got this. She's going to be so mad when she listens. And,
1: you know, what if this works
2: you,
1: out
2: girl.
1: For her? What if this works out
2: it's
1: for her?
2: It's going
1: Mackenzie's
2: to. I'm determined.
1: Here? It's going to happen.
2: Yeah.
1: Like, how tall they got to be? Over
2: I mean,
1: 6 foot, I'm
2: yeah.
1: saying. Yeah, of course.
2: Or right at 6 foot.
1: Sorry, Short Kings.
2: Yeah, I was going to say, Short Kings, keep scrolling, but we need the 6 footers. Text 824.
1: What if they're 5'11"?
2: 824-74. That's a maybe. You could wear, like, platform shoes.
1: Jeez. Okay. Sorry, guys. I'm trying. I'm trying so hard.
2: This is fun.
1: Tell her not be so picky.
2: No.
1: Maybe it'll work out.
2: She's waited this long. She knows what she wants.
1: Maybe that's the reason why she's waited this long.
2: Well, that's too bad. I don't think she's going to budge on the 6 foot thing.
1: Okay.
2: I'll be honest.
1: Is she 6 foot?
2: She's like 5'10".
1: Okay.
2: So, yeah, that's why.
1: Okay, she do be tall.
2: Yeah.
1: That's probably why. All right. Good enough for me. All right. If your family has ever pushed someone onto you to date or just, you know, kept pushing other people on.
2: Yeah, yeah, yeah.
1: You know, maybe forced
2: We're
1: somebody.
2: Trying to hook you up. It's fine.
1: Maybe they know best. Maybe they don't. But if it's ever happened to you or someone you know, call us. 812-491-9468. Text in 82474. It's Hot 96. I've heard of the term grounding. Have you ever heard of grounding?
2: I have.
1: To where you basically walk outside barefoot and it's supposed to help your body and make you feel better. And my stepmother can tell you all about it.

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1: We're talking about wedding dates and if yours mattered to you so much that you had to have a certain day to get married on. Did your wedding date matter to you?
2: Yeah, so my husband and I picked July 7th, 2007 because it was 777, July 7th.

0: 2007. We got engaged on May 2nd, which is a 5 for May and 2, so 5 plus 2 equals 7. So when it came to picking a wedding date, I felt like we had to have a 7 in there somewhere. And then I was like, let's just triple 7, that bad boy. So 7, 7, 7.
1: Lots of 7s in there. Do you have any kids?
0: Yes, we actually have 4 kids together.
1: You gonna have like 3 more to make it 7?
0: Oh my gosh, no. I think 4 is good, but we do have 3 pets, 3 dogs. So I guess with our fur babies and our 2 legged babies, we do have 7.
1: All right, fair enough. 812-491-9468. 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
9: Tri-State weather. You'll need the rain gear today. Some showers developing later this morning, along with a few isolated thunderstorms. That will be the trend today. The severe weather threats are low. Highs at 68. Early showers, a few storms tonight, then becoming scattered, lows down to 64. Scattered rain early Saturday morning, otherwise cloudy, then becoming partly to mostly sunny. High temps generally will be in the upper 70s. Partly cloudy, dry now for Saturday night, lows down to 64. Sunday, mostly cloudy, even chances for showers and thunderstorms. The severe weather threats are low with a high of 80. Memorial Day, partly sunny, scattered afternoon thunderstorms with a high of 81. I'm 14, First Alert, meteorologist Byron Douglas on Hot 96.

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1: This is quite possibly one of the best surprises you could ever have on a wedding day. And this video on TikTok already has over 9 million views. This father, as he's doing the father-daughter dance with the new bride, he reveals a recording that he had when his daughter was 4 or 5 years old. And he's asking her all these questions like, what is your wedding going to be like one day? And she's telling him all the details. There's going to be clowns there, all the stuff. And then he's like, who are you going to invite? Who's your bridesmaids? And she starts naming off all these different friends that she has. Surprising enough, guess who's at the wedding? Every single friend that she named. How cool. But that's not even the coolest part. It's what happens when she says the next name that has everybody floored. Everybody. I can't believe the dad kept this recording. It is the sweetest thing you'll see all week long. Great way to end the week. 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

traditionally speaking, people get joint accounts whenever they get married. But coming up next, joint accounts may not be a thing anymore. 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
1: It's true.
0: I am married to my wife, Katie, and Mackenzie here is engaged to her fiance, Tyler.
1: Yup.
0: So two different stages of life, two different stages of relationships.
1: Yeah.
0: But eventually, it'll come down to this. It's Clay and Mackenzie here in the Hot 96 Morning Show. Finances, Mackenzie. How do you guys deal with your finances? Because it turns out a new study has found that joint accounts really are no longer the norm these days.
1: Doesn't shock me.
0: Doesn't shock you?
1: No. Okay.
0: So Gen Z and millennials are leading the trend of fully separate bank accounts. I'm very surprised that people aren't just going with the joint account kind of thing, because that's what Katie and I have done.
1: But,
0: Fair. But not only do we have joint accounts, we have kept our old bank accounts to, like,
1: love it.
0: We still have them.
1: Love it.
0: So the one I started with when I was like 18.
1: Yep.
0: I still have that.
1: Nice.
0: She has hers. And, you know, when we get paid from our jobs, a little bit goes into our individual accounts, but then the majority goes in the joint.
1: Yep.
0: So that's how we do it. But I'm not sure how anyone else does it. I'm actually very surprised that joint accounts are not really a thing anymore.
1: Yeah, I'm with you. Tyler and I do a hybrid situation. And remember, we're not married yet.
0: Right.
1: But, like, we've set a date. We've secured a venue. We actually just went to the... I know, right?
0: Okay, we'll talk about that
1: developments.
0: Later.
1: I know. I'm proud of myself. Did two things. The two major things you have to do.
0: Yes.
1: I did them.
0: Good.
1: Okay. So we did actually go to the bank last week and we created a wedding account. So a joint account that we only spend money to our wedding vendors. I was like, that's the easiest way for me to track it because I also own a business.
0: True.
1: So Tyler has nothing to do with my business. Not that he doesn't like want to. Of course he helps out and stuff,
0: right.
1: But like financial wise,
0: right.
1: It's my risk. It's my investment. Like my business is over here. So Tyler doesn't touch that. He doesn't really see that. Like I would answer his questions if he had questions, but so that's that. And then I have a personal account. Tyler has a personal account. We have a joint account, which we pay because we live together, house life, all the things. Then we just started that like wedding account.
0: Gotcha.
1: Because I wanted to be able to track the vendor payments and like the deposits and all of those types of things. So that way we kind of set a budget and I like to spend money.
0: Right.
1: So I was like, let me actually put this money in an account so that we can see where it goes.
0: That's very
1: smart.
0: And
1: how much we have left.
0: That's very smart.
1: Yeah.
0: We just kind of rolled with our individual accounts whenever we were planning our weddings.
1: Fair. Yeah, there's nothing wrong with that.
0: No. I mean, we were both pretty open with our finances, so it's not like we were, like, hiding payments from each other.
1: And sometimes, like, family helps out.
0: Yeah,
1: you know what I mean?
0: Too.
1: So, like, if your parents are like, hey, we'll pay the venue thing, then that's not an expense you guys have. So,
0: right.
1: Everybody's different.
0: Yep. It's just all, you know, it all comes down to trust. So, I was very interested to know that joint accounts really aren't a thing anymore.
1: Yeah, people aren't combining at all.
0: Yeah, but for you, how have you dealt with your finances with your significant other? Maybe you didn't tell them about certain finances, or maybe you have your individual accounts that you're just going to keep separate. How do you do it? Text in 82474. It's Hot 96.

0: We often forget that celebrities are people too. They have a private life. Even if they're in the spotlight a lot, they do like to have their own time to themselves.
1: True.
0: But we want to know, if you had the chance to sit with any celebrity for like a cup of coffee or maybe like a lunch date or something, who would it be with? It's Clay McKenzie here in the Hot 96 Morning Show. We bring this up because Entertainment Weekly asked tons of celebrities who they wanted to sit next to in a movie theater. Now, I've decided to not go with a movie theater for our own poll just because, one, I'm not trying to talk to anybody in a movie theater.
1: No.
0: Because I kind of want to watch the movie. Two, I feel like a lunch setting would probably be a little bit better.
1: Totally. Because if you have time with a celebrity, time is of the essence. Right. You're like, what can I learn from you?

0: great person and, you know, might want to have her sit next to them in a movie theater. But I don't want to talk in a movie theater.
1: Yeah.
0: Even if it is Keke Palmer, I may not talk
1: right
0: to
1: setting.
0: Her.
1: Not the right setting, yeah.
0: But I would definitely talk to somebody over, like, you know, a cup of coffee or some lunch. So, Mackenzie, let's bring it to the lunch setting. What celebrity do you think you would enjoy sitting next to for lunch?
1: Yeah, so you know I had to go with, like, a powerhouse female. Because I want to pick your brain. I want to talk to you about...
0: Kim Kardashian.
1: No.
0: Okay.
1: Hey, she's out here doing the thing as well. She's successful. She's a billionaire.
0: She's
1: like,
0: done some stuff.
1: Don't hate the player, hate the game. Same with like Taylor Swift. They wouldn't be my first choices, but you have to admit, like, credit where credit is due. I would pick Serena Williams.
0: Ooh, okay.
1: Because she has faced backlash in her time as a celebrity. I mean, over all the things.
0: Yeah.
1: All the things. Everybody's always, like, judging her appearance and her athletic ability because she is an athlete.
0: Right.
1: And I just feel like, despite the odds, she is also that girl.
0: Right.
1: Like, worked her butt off to get where she is. A great person.
0: Yeah.
1: Now a mother and a partner and all the things. But just, I'm like, wow. I feel like I would get nuggets of, like, gold from her if I sat down over lunch and talked to her.
0: Definitely.
1: Yeah.
0: Oh, I think most of mine are probably athletes.
1: Yeah, it's inspiring.
0: Yeah, because I definitely want to pick their brain and see, like, you know, what makes them tick or not.
1: How did you get in such good shape?
0: Right.
1: Fill me in.
0: Why am I fat and you're not?
1: What's your supplement stack?
0: What do you do? I don't know. I feel like I would want to choose somebody that I could really keep a conversation with, maybe beyond sports, so I will have to go with Paul Rudd. I feel like he'd be such a great pick because everybody loves Paul Rudd.
1: If you don't like Paul Rudd, like, you're the problem.
0: Yeah.
1: Paul Rudd is never and will never be the problem.
0: Never.
1: That is so true. He is such a likable person.
0: He's like a good dude. And, you know, yeah. I don't even know if I would even ask him questions. I would just be like, Paul, what are you up to these days?
1: Yeah, like, just fill me in. Tell me a story.
0: Let's talk. All right, for you, which celebrity would you like to have a lunch break with? Text in 824-744. Call us 812-491-1468. 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Is that?

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1: Nothing but a G thing.
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hear you like I'm young. 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They tell me Chubb's the only one that get your hammy.

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Atlanta was the mecca, building railroads and trains. 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
1: Text dog to 82474 and meet our hot dog of this week. And today it is brought into us by It Takes a Village. We have Christine from ITV. Good morning to you.
2: Good morning.
1: Who do we have here today?
2: We have Chuck. Chuck is a 60-pound black and tan husky mix, originally from our Spencer County location.
1: And he's so sweet, too. And he just goes right up to you, sits down, and gives you a paw. He just wants to shake your hand. He's such a sweet boy.
2: Yeah, he does not know a stranger at all.
1: No.
2: At all.
1: Yeah, whenever you guys bring in dogs, usually, it just depends on the dog itself. Either they'll, just kind of be a little shy at first because they don't know what's going on or where they're at. But Chuck here, Chuck has a great personality. He's just like, hey, buddy, hey, friend, gives you a paw, shakes your hand, and then you're the best buds. And so he's right here next to me. Giving them the biggest scratches. Oh, that's the best, isn't it? He's such a nice dog, but he's a Spencer County's finest, right?
2: Yeah, so he's actually one of the original strays that came into our Spencer County location when we opened up in 2019. Don't worry, though. He hasn't been with us this whole time. Unfortunately, we did get a call from Evansville Animal Care and Control a few months back that he was there as a stray. So he's back in our care now. But he is amazing. He's great with other dogs. He's great with kids. He is a husky mix, so true to form. He's not a big fan of the felines. But he is amazing. He's being fostered over at Daisy's Pet Playground right now, and he just plays all day with the other husky mix from us named Jade.
1: Oh, he's such a well-mannered dog. It's hard to believe anybody could just give him up like that. But, for the next family, I know they're going to take such good care of him. And he's going to fit right in, and he's so nice. He's been sitting here this entire time letting me pet him. Not a care in the world. Just wants to be there, be sitting here and just get some ear scratches. And that is the best life a dog could have. But if you'd like to meet him, you can text dog to 82474, and we'll send you some info over. But you guys have something coming up very soon. What do we got?
2: Yeah, so this Friday and Saturday, so May 22nd and 23rd, we are having our annual yard sale. And that is going to be at our new location, 5115 Oak Grove Road.
1: Nice.
2: And so, we do this every single year. This year, it's actually going to be 2 days instead of just 1 day. So
1: yeah.
2: It's Friday and Saturday. And it's going to be from like 8 to 2, like it usually is.
1: Okay.
2: But it's going to be 2 days worth of this.
1: Yeah.
2: So we're really excited to have the space and the opportunity to be able to do that this year.
1: Absolutely. Bigger and better, and a bigger space to provide lots of good care for the animals that stay for a little bit, hopefully. But Chuck is one of them right now, and hopefully he'll be out soon. And if you are looking for a furry friend in your life, I think Chuck is going to be fitting in just right. He's perfect. Text dog to 82474 to meet him. Thank you so much, Christine, for bringing him in. It Takes a Village. Lots of exciting stuff coming up for you guys. So let's get involved. Let's help Chuck find a new home and find these other animals' homes. Christine, thank you.
2: Thank you.
0: This is Hot 96, WSTO, Owensboro, Evansville, home of Clay and Mackenzie in the morning, and the most hit music all day.

You'll need the rain gear today. Some showers developing later this morning, along with a few isolated thunderstorms. That will be the trend today. The severe weather threats are low. Highs at 68. Early showers, a few storms tonight, then becoming scattered. Lows down to 64. Scattered rain early Saturday morning, otherwise cloudy, then becoming partly to mostly sunny. High temps generally will be in the upper 70s. Partly cloudy, dry now for Saturday night, lows down to 64. Sunday, mostly cloudy, even chances for showers and thunderstorms. The severe weather threats are low with a high of 80. Memorial Day, partly sunny, scattered afternoon thunderstorms with a high of 81. I'm 14, First Alert, meteorologist Byron Douglas on Hot 96.

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2: TGIF, happy Friday. We made it. It's Clay here. Thank you so much for listening in today. Calling Kyle Busch iconic is an understatement. And yesterday, a joint statement was issued by the Busch family, NASCAR, and Richard Childress Racing, saying the driver had been hospitalized with a serious illness. And then hours later, it was revealed that Busch had passed away at the age of 41, and no cause of death has been revealed at this point. Busch was a two-time Cup Series champion and had logged more victories, which about 234 to be exact, across the sport's three national series than any other driver in history. And NASCAR says the Coca-Cola 600 is going to go on as planned. But as the community is trying to make sense of his sudden death, more information is starting to come out. He actually sought medical attention for a substantial cough during the Watkins Glen race just 2 weeks before his death. And the Athletic reporter Jeff Glux shared a video where Busch said, "I'm still not great. The cough was pretty substantial last week." So it's not clear if this illness is related to his hospitalization. Meanwhile, Waymo is temporarily pausing freeway trips for its autonomous taxi service while it works to upgrade performance in construction zones. Cities affected including Phoenix, San Francisco, Los Angeles, and Miami, which I'm surprised they didn't say Atlanta, because remember, I told you this week, Waymo in Atlanta was acting very weird, and they ended up getting stuck in one particular neighborhood after dropping people off. But there's no way Waymo would survive the construction of Evansville. There's no way. Not a chance. Finally, back here in the tri-state, a fifth grader in Newburgh is being recognized for heroics. Elizabeth Chambers, back in October, ended up saving her great-grandmother's life after she fell ill due to a severe blood sugar drop. She ended up dropping to the floor, and her phone was unreachable, and was able to get Elizabeth's attention by tapping on the floor. Elizabeth called 911 for the first time and ended up saving her great-grandmother's life and was recognized at her fifth-grade graduation at Castle Elementary. We love to hear that. Those are the three things you need to know to start your day. Have a great Friday. It's Hot 96.

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5: Love to end the week with great news stories that maybe you missed because everything else is just filled up with the bad news, but we're over it. The end of the week should be on a positive note, so let's go through some nice news stories that we might have missed. We'll go out to Colorado. A wedding ceremony out there included a surprise moment when the bride, Amber McConkie, walked down the aisle after spending the last 2 years using a wheelchair because of multiple sclerosis.
2: Oh my gosh.
5: She was diagnosed with MS in 2015, prepared for the ceremony through physical therapy to help rebuild her ability to walk. And the bride later stood again for the couple's first dance and said she plans to continue physical therapy while working towards walking independently again.
3: That is incredible. You talk about waterworks at a wedding. Like, I'm worried about being emotional at my wedding. If something like that happened, it's over. Like, everyone's crying.
5: Oh, yeah. Even dudes are crying.
3: Yeah.
5: That's so sweet.
3: It's so special.
5: We love that. Congratulations to you, Amber. And out in Long Island, a woman recently donated a kidney to her former fifth grade teacher after reconnecting with him years after a difficult student-teacher relationship.
3: Wow.
5: So Montana Miller decided to get tested after seeing Mitchell Grosky, his social media request for a kidney donor, and learned in December that she was actually a match for the 74-year-old who was in the final stages of kidney disease. So not a lot of time left for the poor guy.
3: Yeah.
5: And the transplant surgery was performed successfully last month at UMass Memorial Medical Center. And both Miller and Grosky are recovering.
3: Wow.
5: Very selfless. That is awesome. Very awesome. I love those news stories.
3: Yep.
5: That needed to be, like, important enough for news stations to talk about.
3: Please.
5: I love that. And finally, an Australian man stranded for a week in the mountains of Taiwan was rescued after search crews heard him playing his saxophone while they were conducting a multi-agency search operation.
3: Wow.
5: He just brought his saxophone with him?
3: Okay, but genius. Maybe he was like, okay, this could serve two purposes. One, it could, like, keep me from being bored if I'm out here doing my thing and I want to play a little saxophone. Number two, in the off chance that I get lost,
5: right,
3: it could lead people to find me.
5: You know, some people might bring a whistle just in case.
3: Yeah.
5: Because I've heard people doing that. This man brought an entire saxophone with him.
3: And was just shredding.
5: All right, let me go through the list of check things that I got to do on my list. Yep. All right, we got a tent. Okay, walking stick check. Compass check. Saxophone. Did I peck the saxophone? All right, check. We got it. All right, well, rescue teams located the man by drone. They supplied him with food, later searched for him on foot. After several days of difficult travel through the mountainous terrain and heavy rain.
3: My goodness.
5: Basically survived by drinking rainwater, sheltering in a cave, and then playing his saxophone. I love it. That's awesome.
3: That's fantastic.
5: That is awesome.
3: Thumbs up.
5: Well, good for him, but doubt he ever goes back after that.
3: He'll play his saxophone at home.
5: Right, yeah, probably safer. Well, of course, we have to end the week on a high note right there. So we love the good news stories. Text in 82474. If you've got any good news you'd like to share, please let us know. It's Hot 96.

0: We've got Memorial Day coming up, and we basically just call that an extended weekend.
1: Love that,
0: fun.
1: For us.
0: We love it. It's Clay and Mackenzie here on the Hot 96 Morning Show. One of my favorite things that I've done in the past to celebrate Memorial Day is go out to Lincoln State Park.
1: Nice.
0: Out in Spencer County. It is a great time. But unfortunately, this year, they are closing the swimming beach because the lake level is too low.
1: Oh, that's sad.
0: I know. So no beach day out at Lincoln State Park, but everything else is going to be available.
1: Fair.
0: Go on hikes out there. You can go and barbecue, grill, all the fun stuff still.
1: Nice.
0: But that's one thing that kind of bummed me out because I've spent a few Memorial Day weekends out there with some family and some friends. Paddle boarding and those little, what do you call them?
1: I know what you're talking about.
0: Paddle boats.
1: Yeah.
0: And that's always been fun. And I remember Memorial Day is like a huge hit for Lincoln State Park.
1: Love that.
0: Sad to know that you can't be swimming on the beach this year, but at least everything else is still going to be available.
1: Yeah, you can do all the other stuff, weather permitting. Fingers crossed we have a really nice day.
0: Yeah, but do you have any plans coming up?
1: So the weekend, we have a lot of stuff going on at Studio Hype unintentionally. Like, maybe people will go out of town for Memorial Day weekend, but maybe some people stay in town. So maybe. we've got plans. We've got all kinds of fun events, and I think I'm going to spend some time with family.
0: Good.
1: We're going to go help my grandmother do, like, all her yard work type chores.
0: Nice.
1: Which, like, doesn't sound super fun, but when you do it with your whole family, I think it's more fun.
0: It's easier, too.
1: Because you can, like, laugh and joke around and be silly.
0: Yes.
1: Then on actual Memorial Day, I'm teaching a class that day, but I'm hoping to get some pool time in after that.
0: I would hope so. Hopefully it's great weather. That way we can get some pools.
1: Yes.
0: If anyone does own a pool, let us know. We would love to crash.
1: Hit us up.
0: For sure.
1: We'll be there.
0: I need to get a tan. We can't get a really good tan inside the studio.
1: Exactly.
0: That's why I've been like going outside to do some lawn work, and Katie and I kayaked last week, so we might have to do that. She unfortunately has to work on Memorial Day.
1: Dang.
0: Bless her heart. But maybe the weekend we can go do something together.
1: Totally.
0: That way we can make up for it. But I know there's plenty of stuff to do around the tri-state. And if you've got any events coming up for Memorial Day weekend that you think we need to know about, text in 82474. You can also call 812-491-9468. It's Hot 96.

best surprises you could ever have on a wedding day. And this video on TikTok already has over 9 million views. This father, as he's doing the father-daughter dance with the new bride, he reveals a recording that he had when his daughter was 4 or 5 years old. And he's asking her all these questions like, what is your wedding going to be like one day? And she's telling him all the details. There's going to be clowns there, all the stuff. And then he's like, who are you going to invite? Who's your bridesmaids? And she starts naming off all these different friends that she has. Surprising enough, guess who's at the wedding? Every single friend that she named. How cool. But that's not even the coolest part. It's what happens when she says the next name that has everybody floored. Everybody. I can't believe the dad kept this recording. It is the sweetest thing you'll see all week long. Great way to end the week. Text Radar to 82474 to see the video. 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
5: 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We race.
4: 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Here's what's not in Katie's car. 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
6: Your last chance this week to win tickets to the Burnett Park Aquatic Center opening up tomorrow. Mackenzie,
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6: The official start of summer, and you could be there if you tell us what is not in Katie's car. 4 items are listed. 3 of these items really are in my wife's car at this very moment. 1 is not. 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What do we got today?
7: Today the list is a plastic spoon, a lunchbox, an ice pack, or sunglasses.
6: 812-491-9468. You call that number. You tell us what is not in Katie's car. If you're the first person to guess correctly, you're going to Burnett Park's Aquatic Center this summer. Top 96.

0: 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Here's what's not in Katie's car. 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
1: One more time for the Brissette Park Aquatic Passes. 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
4: Is it an ice pack?
1: It's an ice pack. Great job.
4: Thank you.
1: You're welcome. What's your name?
4: It's Tracy.
1: Right on. Well, Tracy, you got yourself some Brissette Park Aquatic Center passes, and they open up tomorrow. Not saying you have to go tomorrow, but you do have the chance and you have the opportunity to check out Brissette Park, and they are so fantastic. Way to go.
4: Yay, thank you.
1: You're welcome. All right, already starting off the weekend as a winner. 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

0: I've got a new hobby that I want to do this summer, Mackenzie, and I feel like there's a lot of other hobbies that everybody could do.
1: Yeah, totally.
0: To keep themselves busy for the summer. It's Clay Mackenzie here on the Hot 96 Morning Show. And one thing that I know that a lot of people like to do in the summer, especially nearby where I live, because I live pretty close to Wesselman Woods.
1: Oh, yeah?
0: And every time I drive down Bakey Road, it seems like, and especially whenever it gets hot in the evenings, they'll be having some sand volleyball going on.
1: I do see that as well, yeah.
0: And they do have a sand volleyball league that the city puts on. So if you're looking to get involved outside and have like some activity, definitely do the sand volleyball leagues.
1: That is so impressive. I have no doubt you'll get in great shape.
0: Yeah.
1: And sand volleyball is tough.
0: It's fun and it is tough.
1: Yeah.
0: You'll be sweating.
1: Yeah.
0: And thankfully they do it in the evening, but that's just one thing.
1: No, that's nice,
0: that people yeah. like to do. I've seen people painting in the State Hospital Ground Park.
1: Okay.
0: People like to paint out there. I mean, it's beautiful scenery.
1: Yeah. Very artsy. I like
0: Very
1: it.
0: Artsy. And they also like to feed the geese and the ducks out there with bird feed.
1: Cute.
0: It is nice. That is calming. I will say that. Because
1: for sure.
0: My wife Katie and I have gone out there before and have like some peanuts or whatever.
1: And
0: toss them out to some ducks and they love it. Absolutely love it. Taking up swimming at your local pool, lake, or beach. I mean,
1: totally.
0: We've got Burdett Park Aquatic Center that's opening up.
1: Yeah.
0: That'll be opening up this Saturday, by the way. I mean, I love to go out to Burdett Park.
1: We are blessed in the tri-state. Like, we
0: really
1: have
0: are.
1: So many different options as far as, like, summertime fun.
0: Yes.
1: That are totally within driving distance.
0: Yes, easily. And I just absolutely love going out to Burdett Park.
1: It is pretty.
0: Not only is the drive out there awesome and
1: yeah.
0: pretty, but just getting into the park itself, I mean, you don't even have to just jump into the pool. They've got
1: yeah.
0: everything out in the park as well. You can go fishing on their lake.
1: Yeah.
0: And, you know, it's just very fun out
1: nice,
0: there.
1: Nice, clean. Yep.
0: One thing that my wife Katie and I are going to be doing a lot this summer, because we just bought some kayaks. We're going to go kayaking
1: nice.
0: As much as we can, even though my wife Katie's a little pregnant right now.
1: Right.
0: It's still pretty easy to maneuver. Because you don't have to, like, move too much. You're just sitting there.
1: Yeah.
0: And all you got to do is, like, turn a little bit just to go around.
1: And you're supposed to keep active. Like, she wouldn't want to just, like, stop doing the things she normally does or that
0: right.
1: she enjoys doing. You want to keep doing that through your pregnancy is what I've heard, so.
0: Exactly. One other thing I want to kind of do, and this might get a little hot, but I want to go golfing again.
1: Yeah.
0: I have golf clubs, and I used to golf here and there. Whenever I was younger and just had to stop for a while. But
1: I'm terrible, but I want to go.
0: Hey, I don't know what it is about hitting a ball so far,
1: yeah.
0: but it's fun.
1: I am just here for a good time.
0: Yeah.
1: I'll have the worst score out of everyone, but I'll still have fun.
0: Is there anything that you plan on doing this summer that maybe you didn't do last time?
1: I mean, all of that sounds good. I definitely want to make a trip to Holiday World because
0: oh, for sure.
1: I meant to last summer and I wasn't able to. So that is on my list.
0: Absolutely. I don't know if I'll do it, but for anyone else out there, we've got this amazing skate park in downtown Evansville
1: yeah.
0: alongside the river. It's gorgeous out there.
1: Yep.
0: And I'm pretty sure it's Indiana's largest skate park. So if you are looking to pick up a new hobby, why not try rollerblading or skateboarding and, you know, see how that goes for
1: you. Yeah, what a flex. Okay, Evansville.
0: Right. Try to do something outside this summer.
1: Yeah.
0: Text in 82474 if you've got any plans this summer for like a hobby that you're just getting involved in or something you want to do, let us know what it is. It's Hot 96.
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You'll need the rain gear today. Some showers developing later this morning, along with a few isolated thunderstorms. That will be the trend today. The severe weather threats are low. Highs at 68. Early showers, a few storms tonight, then becoming scattered. Lows down to 64. Scattered rain early Saturday morning, otherwise cloudy, then becoming partly to mostly sunny. High temps generally will be in the upper 70s. Partly cloudy, dry now for Saturday night. Lows down to 64. Sunday, mostly cloudy, even chances for showers and thunderstorms. The severe weather threats are low with a high of 80. Memorial Day, partly sunny, scattered afternoon thunderstorms with a high of 81. I'm 14, First Alert, meteorologist Byron Douglas on Hot 96.

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2: TGIF, happy Friday. We made it. It's Clay here. Thank you so much for listening in today. Calling Kyle Busch iconic is an understatement. And yesterday, a joint statement was issued by the Busch family, NASCAR, and Richard Childress Racing, saying the driver had been hospitalized with a serious illness. And then hours later, it was revealed that Busch had passed away at the age of 41, and no cause of death has been revealed at this point. Busch was a two-time Cup Series champion and had logged more victories, which about 234 to be exact, across the sport's three national series than any other driver in history. And NASCAR says the Coca-Cola 600 is going to go on as planned. But as the community is trying to make sense of his sudden death, more information is starting to come out. He actually sought medical attention for a substantial cough during the Watkins Glen race just 2 weeks before his death. And the Athletic reporter Jeff Glux shared a video where Busch said, "I'm still not great. The cough was pretty substantial last week." So it's not clear if this illness is related to his hospitalization. Meanwhile, Waymo is temporarily pausing freeway trips for its autonomous taxi service while it works to upgrade performance in construction zones. Cities affected including Phoenix, San Francisco, Los Angeles, and Miami, which I'm surprised they didn't say Atlanta, because remember I told you this week, Waymo in Atlanta was acting very weird, and they ended up getting stuck in one particular neighborhood after dropping people off. But there's no way Waymo would survive the construction of Evansville. There's no way. Not a chance. Finally, back here in the tri-state, a fifth grader in Newburgh is being recognized for heroics. Elizabeth Chambers, back in October, ended up saving her great-grandmother's life after she fell ill due to a severe blood sugar drop. She ended up dropping to the floor and her phone was unreachable and was able to get Elizabeth's attention by tapping on the floor. Elizabeth called 911 for the first time and ended up saving her great-grandmother's life and was recognized at her fifth grade graduation at Castle Elementary. We love to hear that. Those are the three things you need to know to start your day. Have a great Friday. It's Hot 96.

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17: 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We race.

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1: We've got a Metzger Park Zoo ticket pairing right now if you can name this noise. Now, we are on a new noise because yesterday we had this answered. So what was that, you ask? Well, that was an ice cream scoop digging into the ice cream. I know, right? Very interesting. So, congratulations to Ashley in Olney, Illinois, for getting that correct. Ashley got herself a pair of tickets for Metzger Park Zoo. And now it could be your turn because we got a new noise. So I'm going to play it for you, and then we go for it. Here you go. We're going to take three callers right now. If we can't get it in three callers, we move this to next week. 812-491-9468 is the number to call. One more time. Name That Noise. It's Hot 96.

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1: Oh, yeah. The noisemaker, you know.
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4: Is it a cap?
1: It is not, but it is a great guess. All right, three calls, and that is it. So we move this to the next week. So that would be Tuesday, because we're not going to be here Memorial Day. So no hints just yet, because, you know, we just started this thing. So I'll play it for you again. Listen very closely. All right, we get to play Name That Noise next Tuesday, 8:25 on Hot 96.

0: the phrase touch grass.
1: Yes.
0: But it might actually be a good thing for you. Literally.
1: Oh.
0: Yeah.
1: Good.
0: Go touch grass.
1: Let's all do it.
0: It's Clay and McKenzie here in the Hot 96 Morning Show. And I can think of two reasons why this is a good thing. One, I've heard of the term grounding. Have you ever heard of grounding?
1: I have.
0: It's where you basically walk outside barefoot and your natural body charge matches up with the earth's charge. It's like,
1: yeah,
0: I don't know what all goes into it, but apparently the positive charge, negative charge, whatever charge,
1: yeah,
0: electrical stuff,
1: I don't know about that,
0: combines and
1: just
0: it's
1: like
0: supposed
1: nature
0: to, yeah, it's supposed,
1: you're supposed to do it in the morning.
0: It's supposed to help your body and make you feel better, and Slide. My stepmother can tell you all about it because she does it, and now my dad is doing it. I'm like,
1: love it,
0: Dad. I can't imagine you walking outside in the grass barefoot. Maybe
1: okay.
0: Cowboy boots, but not barefoot.
1: Right.
0: But it turns out that a new study of its kind involved over 50,000 people from 58 countries.
1: Wow.
0: So very, very widespread of a study. And okay. It shows contact with nature helps people develop a more positive body image.
1: Interesting.
0: So having that higher self-compassion promotes greater body appreciation and life satisfaction. It is healthy to touch grass.
1: Right. I didn't know for that particular reason. I mean, I'm sure there's tons of benefits. And that one just happens to have a connection. But
0: right.
1: Super cool.
0: It's something about being in nature, touching nature in that way, that really makes you think and appreciate what you have.
1: I was going to say, maybe you're just a lot more grateful. You're like, wow, like
0: yeah.
1: This whole universe exists and so do I. I need to have more grace with myself. I need to be kinder to myself. Maybe it's that kind of narrative.
0: Right. And I feel like, you know, for people that live in the city most of the time and they spend most of their time in the city, they kind of forget about that.
1: Fair.
0: But there's so much to do when it comes to just going to a park or something.
1: Oh, yeah.
0: Getting in that nature. Like, for example, I live pretty close out to the state hospital grounds.
1: Nice.
0: And my wife, Katie, and I, we love to go out there and take walks. And just even getting off of the pathway, just going into the grass itself, it just, I don't know, it makes you feel a little bit better, just more calm.
1: I like it.
0: The water out there, they've got a couple lakes out there with, like, all these like geese and ducks, and
1: yeah.
0: It's just sweet to see like nature right there inside the city.
1: I agree.
0: Just like a breath of fresh air, even outside of Evansville.
1: Yeah, we have a lot of little gems, like just really nice areas.

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1: This is quite possibly one of the best surprises you could ever have on a wedding day. And this video on TikTok already has over 9 million views. This father, as he's doing the father-daughter dance with the new bride, he reveals a recording that he had when his daughter was 4 or 5 years old. And he's asking her all these questions like, what is your wedding going to be like one day? And she's telling him all the details. There's going to be clowns there, all the stuff. And then he's like, who are you going to invite? Who's your bridesmaids? And she starts naming off all these different friends that she has. Surprising enough, guess who's at the wedding? Every single friend that she named. How cool. But that's not even the coolest part. It's what happens when she says the next name that has everybody floored. Everybody. I can't believe the dad kept this recording. It is the sweetest thing you'll see all week long. Great way to end the week. Text Radar to 82474 to see the video. Top 96.

Clay here on Hot 96. It is currently 64 here in Evansville. A high of only 68 with rain here and there all over the tri-state. Not the most ideal way to start Memorial Day weekend, but as I always say, it could be worse.

0: 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I want to talk to you about...
1: Kim Kardashian.
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1: Okay.
0: Hey, she's out here doing the thing as well. She's successful. She's a billionaire.
1: She's
0: like,
1: done some stuff.
0: Don't hate the player, hate the games.
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Hot 96. There is a bill that could be passed that could end up changing time itself. Literally. Wild to think about, right? Well, it's true. It could be a thing. I'll tell you all about it here in about 6 minutes. But right now, it's

play here on Hot 96. There could be a bill that completely turns daylight savings time permanent. You know, I'm so sick of going back and forth for daylight savings time as it is, but if this bill passes, then the entire country is going to say no to daylight savings time, which would be nice because we wouldn't have to fall back. We wouldn't have to spring forward. It would just be one time. Now, that wouldn't be too bad, right? It's Hot 96.

Top 96, text dog to 82474 to meet Chuck. He is our hot dog this week, and he is looking for a home. And if you have a space in your home, you're looking for a furry little friend, I think Chuck is going to make the perfect friend for you. He's so much fun. Again, you can text dog to 82474 to meet him and to see what he's all about. 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

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That is going to be it for me. No show on Monday morning because we are going to be out of office. We're going to be enjoying our three-day weekend, and hopefully you are too. And if not, well, we appreciate whatever it is you're about to do because you'll probably be at work doing something, right? Or maybe not. Maybe you'll be working in the yard or doing chores. Whatever you're doing this weekend, enjoy yourself, have fun, be safe. We will see you back on Tuesday morning, Top 96.

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0: No.
1: Okay.
0: Hey, she's out here doing the thing as well. She's successful. She's a billionaire.
1: She's
0: like,
1: done some stuff.
0: Don't hate the player, hate the games.
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It's Friday. We're going to take a deep collective breath. 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

0: So have RC car races during our between inning promo times during the game.
1: He's safe!
0: All this and more are in store on Saturday night for Racing Night. Gates open at 5:30, first pitch at 6:35. It's Otters baseball time, and this year it's all for our city, for our community, for the E.
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Thanks for being here on a Friday here on Hot 96. My name is Sarah Pepper. Just after 11 o'clock, I got another keyword for you. With Sterling United Federal Credit Union to score you some cash, you're listening for BTS. 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
0: 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She's successful. She's a billionaire.
1: She's
0: like,
1: done some stuff.
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Jimmy, talking to you. They say

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I should start with that. Don't bury the lead. How about you get in to win $100 and also help us pick the music here on Hot 96? My name is Sarah Pepper, and it's super easy to do. You can even look like you're doing something productive at work. 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TEST. 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You can take it there. It's Hot 96 and Bruno Mars. For just a

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1: Sarah Pepper here. It's Hot 96. Here in about 15 minutes, we're going to kick off the 2K Cafe with United Fidelity Bank. Lupe Fiasco. I got excited. Sorry. Pitbull. Wiz Khalifa, Black and Yellow. Your text coming in at 82474. I apologize for that. 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

0: 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That's how you know it's old. So show goes on with Lupe Fiasco now.
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You're like, I have a lot of love in my heart, and I want to keep some companionship during the day. This is a great time. If you've got the means and the ability to be able to adopt, not shop, we recommend you do it with It Takes a Village. 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
1: 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Happily Ever After begins with a little green box from Brinker's Jewelers. Your diamond.

0: 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I want to talk to you about...
1: Kim Kardashian.
0: No.
1: Okay.
0: Hey, she's out here doing the thing as well. She's successful. She's a billionaire.
1: She's
0: like,
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1: They say the holy water's watered down, and this town's lost its faith. 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
1: Okay.
0: Hey, she's out here doing the thing as well. She's successful. She's a billionaire.
1: She's
0: like,
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0: Don't hate the player, hate the games.
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Calls for showers. We could see 70 this afternoon. 62 overnight, sun clouds 73 tomorrow. 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

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I'm Tyler Fox, 14 WFIE's Byron Douglas. Calls for showers at 70 this afternoon. 62 overnight, sun and clouds, 73 tomorrow. Zara Larson.

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1: Brought to you by Owensboro Health. It's your four things at four on Hot 96 with Jody Keene from Evansville Living. Girl, how you living?
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That's Benson Boone and Mr. Electric Blue on the Hit Music Channel Hot 96. I'm Tyler Fox, 14 WFIE's Byron Douglas. Calls for showers and about 70 this afternoon. We'll see overnight clouds continue down to 62. Sun clouds and 73 tomorrow. Harry Styles part of this hot streak that's going down till 442 on Hot 96. Here's American Girls by request.

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Gone on the Hit Music Channel Hot 96. 14 WFIE's Byron Douglas calls for showers. Could see 70 this afternoon, 62 overnight with clouds continuing into tomorrow with sun and clouds.

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0: Hey, she's out here doing the thing as well. 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
0: Don't hate the player, hate the games.
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0: it up. Loving, I'm living, so we turning up. Yeah, we turning it up.
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Hopefully it'll be you. 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
0: Hot 96 is proud to be a part of the WC Handy Blues and Barbecue Festival, June 17th through 20th in Henderson. And this year is the 35th anniversary of the festival. 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Happily Ever After begins with a little green box from Brinker's Jewelers. 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

Enjoy your long 3-day weekend. Remember the reason for the season and why we're off for 3 days. Mackenzie Hart is up next. Have a fantastic night. I'll talk to you guys on Monday.